0: Here's another blast from the past.
1: Another one.
0: On Classic FM 94.3 Abuja. The station that plays every song you know. Fools rush in.

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1: Who was driving?
0: Oh, Chris. He was driving his Jeep, remember? Oh, wait, hold up.
1: Hey. Hey, yo, who that?
0: Shoot, that's my babe.
1: Who, Chris?
2: Hey, Leah.
0: Hey, yo, what's up?
2: Check it out. All right.
3: Let me hear some acapella before you get started.
0: Yeah, all right.

0: This is the day the Lord has made. I will rejoice and be glad in it. This is Destiny Prayer Network on radio. I greet everyone under the sound of my voice in the name of the Lord Jesus. Amen.
1: Hallelujah. Dearly beloved, permit me to use this opportunity to invite you personally to Fresh Oil Conference 2026. This program is going to be a blessing to you. If you are tired of dryness in your spirit and you are really hungry for a fresh touch from the Lord, then position yourself for this program. Fresh Oil Conference 2026 will be holding right here in the city of Port Harcourt on the 30th and 31st of July, 3 p.m. 30th and 31st of July 2026. The venue is Destiny Prayer Network International Prayer Center, number 3 Akubo Street, D-Line, Port Harcourt. The Lord bless you and keep you and bring you. I look forward to seeing you in Jesus' name. Amen. Our prayers this morning shall be taken from the book of Job, chapter 22, verse 28. Job 22, 28. Thou shalt decree a thing, and it shall be established unto thee, and the light shall shine upon thy ways. Hallelujah. I love this scripture. You have a role to play. You will enjoy life from God. Yes, you have a role to play. You are the one to open your mouth and decree a thing, and then it will not be established. You say nothing. God has nothing to confirm, but you say something. The Lord confirms it. He establishes it. And then the next one is that you will not have light on your path.

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Thank you, Holy Spirit of God. I give you praise. I thank you this morning. Today, the Lord will answer my prayers to a dumbfounding degree. Hallelujah. Child of God,

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No, don't give up on it. I encourage you this morning, declare that today the Lord will answer all your prayers to a dumbfounding degree in the name of Jesus. Hallelujah. Thank you, Holy Spirit of God. The Lord will answer you, child of God, in Jesus' name. Amen. Father Lord, visit me with the visitation that will change the story of my life for good today. Yes, indeed. No good thing will he withhold from them that walk uprightly. No good thing will he withhold from you, child of God.

0: Father, Lord, visit me with a visitation that will change the story of my life for good. In the name of Jesus, that's what you are declaring. Child of God, you have light, and light will come on your path. Ah, thank you, Father. You shall decree a thing. That's our scripture text this morning. And it shall be established unto thee, and the light shall shine upon thy ways. Light will shine on your ways this morning. As we have declared that the Lord will visit you with a visitation that will change your story for good. Today, in Jesus' name, testimonies all the way. In Jesus' name, light all the way, no darkness. In the name of Jesus, and so shall it be. In Jesus' mighty name, it is done. Amen.
1: Hallelujah. Dearly beloved, permit me to use this opportunity to invite you personally to Fresh Oil Conference 2026. This program is going to be a blessing to you. If you are tired of dryness in your spirit and you are really hungry for a fresh touch from the Lord, then position yourself for this program. Fresh Oil Conference 2026 will be holding right here in the city of Port Harcourt on the 30th and 31st of July, 3 p.m. The venue is Destiny Prayer Network International Prayer Center, number 3 Akubo Street, D-Line, Port Harcourt. I look forward to seeing you in Jesus' name. Amen.

0: I carry everything. If I involve police now, it's under arrest. And the fear.
1: My name is Stephen Vitrus. My mistake was also carry the body going to work for the road. My fear make me.
2: CP Sanusi also disclosed that the recovery of two AK-47 rifles and two magazines from a kidnapping syndicate hideout in Kagaraku Forest, following the arrest of one Mushabu Ishak on August 2nd. He said the team was ambushed while exiting the forest, leaving one officer injured and the suspect dead from gunshot injuries.
3: They allow our men, they allow them go in first. They dug out this, which was captured, recorded, and then upon recovery of this, as we're on our way out, ambush. It was in the night. They opened fire. But our men are vigilant, even though one of our men had issue. But we thank God to be safe and still alive and kicking. And God, in his infinite mercy, has helped us to defend ourselves very well. Now this, our one chance, whether they want to remove somebody's teeth or what, I don't know. With this type of thing, imagine. Then look at what they use to tie somebody's neck. They use tie your neck. Draw it, yes, color. So that you can be sophisticated. Who knows how many they have killed? Somebody who was arrested, look at it, 2023, by this same command, taken to prison. Unfortunately, he came out unrepentant. He went further to continue the same crime.
2: The National Drug Law Enforcement Agency, NDLEA, has arrested a 25-year-old newly wed businessman, Lovely Chukulubelu, for allegedly ingesting 72 wraps of cocaine in an attempt to traffic the illicit drug to Portugal. According to a statement by the NDLEA spokesperson Femi Bafemi, Chukulubelu was arrested by NDLEA operatives at the department hall of the Akano Ibiam International Airport in Enugu on Thursday, September 25, 2026, while attempting to board an Ethiopian airline flight to Portugal via Addis Ababa. The suspect, who had his wedding ring on his finger, was subsequently placed under excretion observation and ingested all 72 wraps of the Class A drug. Meanwhile, NDLEA operatives at the Murtala Mohammed International Airport Lagos have intercepted 2,550,000 pills of opioids, weighing 1,640.55 kilograms. The agency said the drugs, comprising Tramaking 225 milligram, Tramaking 250 milligram, and Royal Tepentadol 250 milligram, were discovered on Tuesday, September 22, during a joint examination of three monitored consignments at the airport's import shed. The consignments were imported from India and Bangladesh through Qatar Airways, Rwanda Air, and Ethiopian Airlines. In business news, the Naira fell 1.08% to close at 1,400 Naira per dollar in the parallel market 2 days after the Central Bank of Nigeria-led Monetary Policy Committee cut benchmark interest rate by 350 basis points. The local currency, however, struggled off exchange rate pressures at the official window, where it firmed 0.23% to 1,328 Naira per dollar. The exchange rate position widened the gap between official and parallel market rate to 72 Naira to dollar. In emailed notes to investors, Managing Director, Financial Derivatives Company Limited, Bismarck Rewani, said the MPC cut the policy rate to 23% from 26.50% and narrowed the corridor to plus 50 and minus 300 basis points. The move, he said, pushed the deposit window at 20% and lending at 23.50%. You're still listening to The World News on Classic FM 94.3 Abuja. Still to come, we have foreign and sports stories. Do stay with us. On the foreign scene, deep flood waters in Bangkok drove thousands of residents into shelters as others scrambled to buy groceries or dry out their homes on Sunday after days of heavy rain in outdated markets, roads and residences. Pedestrians in plastic rain ponchos waded through murky, knee-deep water in the Thai capital, some floating their belongings in plastic tubs, while others used small boats to traverse submerged city streets. Evacuees, meanwhile, rested on the pop-up mosquito net tent in a symbol gymnasium turned temporary refuge. Thailand is used to wet weather, and September is the peak of the rainy season. But several Bangkok residents said

0: this year seemed worse than previous ones. More than 330 millimeters, 13 inches of rain fell in some areas of the city between Thursday and Sunday, the weather agency said, while nearly 4,900 people have been evacuated to shelters, with around 52,000 households affected by the floods, which prompted a disaster declaration across the capital, according to the Bangkok Metropolitan Administration. The London Forest in Iran's Revolutionary Guard said Sunday that they seized an American submarine drone in the strategic Straits of Hormuz, which Tehran has blockaded in the month-long Middle East war. They added that the drone was operating in the Strait of Hormuz for espionage purposes. Earlier this month, the Guard said they captured another U.S. submarine drone in the Straits that was crucial for oil and gas trade before the Middle East war started in the late February and choked off shipping. Iran had maintained a blockade of the Hormuz Strait since the outbreak of the conflict, while the United States had imposed a counter-blockade of Iranian ports. In sports news, the Flamingos of Nigeria have emerged champions of the 2026 WAFU B Under-17 Girls Cup after completing a perfect campaign with a commanding 4-0 victory over Togo in Yamoussoukro, Cote d'Ivoire. The Flamingos finished the competition unbeaten, recording 5 wins from 5 matches to underline their dominance throughout the tournament. Captain Chidera Harmony was the star of the final, scoring twice from the penalty spot to give Nigeria a comfortable advantage before halftime. Harmony converted her first penalty in the 15th minute before Kamdi dispatching another spot kick 20 minutes later to send the Flamingos into the interval with a 2-0 lead. Nigeria continued to control the contest after the restart, with Olue Bube Umejiaku extended the advantage in the 67th minute. The result was effectively beyond Togo by that stage, but the Flamingos continued to press for more goals as they sought to put the finishing touches to a remarkable campaign. Still in sports, the Netherlands gave Xavi Hernandez his first win as head coach with a 2-1 Nations League victory over Serbia in Belgrade on Sunday, while Denmark saw off Wales. The Dutch were held to a 1-1 draw by Germany in Xavi's Bau on Thursday, but 2 goals from Merdink were enough for them to get past a spirited Serbia and move to 4 points from 2 games in Group A2. Denmark bounced back from Thursday's dramatic loss to Norway by seeing off Wales 2-0 in Copenhagen in Group A4. The Scandinavians, who missed out on the World Cup with a penalty shootout defeat by Czech Republic in the playoffs, have now won their last 4 meetings with Wales. In League B, Austria made it 2 wins from 2 as David Affengruber, Junior Adamu and Corny Chukwuemeka scored a 3-1 win over Kosovo in Vienna. Thank you for listening to the World News on Classic FM 94.3 Abuja. 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I am Nathan Williams. Have a pleasant day.
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0: us and catch all the action from your favorite sports, football, tennis, basketball, and more here on Sports Extra. Your sportsmaster, Kelechi Onwuduwe, has details on the goal. The scores that count.
1: Manchester United 8, Arsenal 2.
0: The victories we cheer for. It's coming
1: home. Champions of Europe at last. Champions League winners. The heart.
0: And the losses that make us cry.
1: Brazil are being humiliated, humbled, and taken apart. And
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It's the morning of Monday, the 28th of September, 2026. My name is David Okon. It's time now to look at all the latest happenings across the world of sports.

All right, let's get going from the national team and talk about Nigeria's Super Eagles, where we can now confirm to you that Nigeria's Super Eagles have arrived in Guinea-Bissau ahead of that game against Guinea-Bissau that will take place on Tuesday by 5 p.m. That's a massive one there for Nigeria. Remember that we are coming off that win. That's a win against Madagascar in Uyo, and Nigeria will be looking to make it 2-2. The three-time African champions are aiming to build on their impressive opening day victory against Madagascar. The Nigeria delegation touched down in Bissau on Sunday evening, less than 48 hours after securing a 2-1 comeback victory over Madagascar at the Godswill Akpabio International Stadium. The Super Eagles had to recover from an early setback after against the barrier after Elsan Kari put Madagascar ahead. Debutant George Ilienekena restored parity in his first half stoppage time before another debutant, Moses Uso, scored in the 65th minute to complete Nigeria's comeback. The victory gave Eric Shell's side 3 points from the opening Group L fixture and provided the new look squad with a positive start to the qualifying campaign. However, the Eagles now face a significantly different challenge in Bissau, with Guinea-Bissau also opening its campaign with victory. The Jutus defeated Tanzania 2-0 in their opening fixture with Francolino Ju and Mama Balde, getting the goals that secured maximum points for the host. The result puts Guinea-Bissau at the top of Group L on goals difference ahead of tomorrow's encounter. The match is particularly significant because Tanzania, who are one of the co-hosts of the 2027 Africa Cup of Nations alongside Kenya and Uganda, already has an automatic place at the tournament. Consequently, Nigeria, Madagascar and Guinea-Bissau are battling for the other qualifying position available to the highest placed non-host nation in Group L. For Shell, the short turnaround presents another test of his squad management and the tactical flexibility. Nigeria travel to Bissau shortly after Friday's victory in Uyo, leaving limited time for recovery and their preparation. The Eagles' victory in Uyo also demonstrated their ability to respond under pressure. The encounter that's tomorrow is scheduled for Tuesday, September 29th at the September 24th stadium in Bissau, with kickoff set at 5 p.m. Nigerian time. That is, of course, how we're expecting the game to go. With Nigeria, both Nigeria and Guinea-Bissau entering the contest with 3 points, Tuesday's fixtures could have an early impact on Group L qualification race. For the Super Eagles, the objective is straightforward: maintain the winning momentum, produce a disciplined away performance, and return to Nigeria with another positive result as the road to the 2027 Africa Cup of Nations gathers pace.

All right, I'll just run through some of those 2027 AFCON qualifying results that did take place across the continent. In Group A, Niger beat Lesotho by 2-1, while Morocco were 2-0 victors over Gabon. Group B saw Malawi beat South Sudan at home by 2-1, while Egypt and Angola played out a goalless draw. In Group C, the Gambia were 2-1 winners at home against Somalia, while in Group F, Burkina Faso and Benin Republic played out a 1-1 draw. Group I saw Togo edge Burundi by a 2-0, while Algeria beat a former African champion Zambia by 3-1. Group J, Mozambique and Senegal played out a 1-1 draw, while Sudan beat Ethiopia by a 2-0. Group K saw Rwanda beat Liberia by 3-1, with Liberia finishing the game with 10 players, while Mali were 3-1 winners over Cape Verde. Group L saw Tanzania, as I did mention, lose at home to Guinea-Bissau. That game finishing 2-0, and Nigeria won 2-1 against Madagascar in the other Group L fixture. There were other games on Saturday that saw Group D, Kenya and Eritrea play out a 1-1 draw, while South Africa beats Guinea by 2-1. There is a few games to look forward to in the 2027 Africa Cup of Nations that will take place today. In Group E, Equatorial Guinea will face off with Sierra Leone by 5 p.m., while Zimbabwe against the Democratic Republic of Congo is also by 5 p.m. in Group E. Group F will see the Central African Republic against Burkina Faso by 5 p.m. In Group H, it's Tunisia. They'll be at home against Botswana by 8 p.m. Those are some of the fixtures, of course, to look forward to across the continent later today. You are still on to Sports Extra, live on Classic FM 94.3 Abuja, the station that plays every song you know. Let's get to look at some MPFL results before we look at other news coming out from the national team. Let's let you know that Abia Warriors thrashed Bendel Insurance on Sunday by 3-0 at the Umuahia City Stadium. Ikorodu City beat Enugu Rangers, the reigning MPFL champions, by 2-0. Kanu Pillars played out a goalless draw with Enyimba at home. The People's Elephants picking up their first point of the season, while Katsina United were 2-1 winners over Duma United. Queen Khalifat FC won 1-0 in a tightly contested game against Kwara United that saw the visiting side finish the game with 10 players. The only goal of the game came in the 64th minute through Chukwuma Ago. And for Nasarawa United, they also edged Niger Tornadoes by 2-0. Their own goal came even much earlier. Harrison Eba scored in the 20th minute to give them all 3 points. Plateau United beat Inter Lagos by 2-0. Gideon Monday with the first goal of the game in the 56th minute, and then the other came through Ibrahim in the 76th minute. That's Jibril Ibrahim in the 76th minute. Warri Wolves edged Shooting Stars by 2-0. Otuke Egbo scored in the 7th minute to help them to all 3 points. All right, you're still on to Sports Extra, live on Classic FM 94.3 Abuja, the station that plays every song you know. All right, let's look at some other news coming out from the world of national team football. And we can now confirm to you that Nigeria's Flamingos, that's the under-17 girls, have been crowned champions of the Wafubi region. Yes, Nigeria's Flamingos have been crowned champions of the 2026 Wafubi Under-17 Girls Cup after cruising to a commanding 4-0 victory over Togo in the final. The Nigerian girls completed a remarkable campaign with 5 wins from 5 matches, finishing the tournament unbeaten and underlining their dominance in the regional competition. Chidera Harmony was the star of the final, converting 2 penalties to put Nigeria firmly in control. Her first penalty came in the 15th minute, while the second came in the 35th minute. That's 20 minutes later to give the Flamingos a 2-0 lead at halftime. Nigeria continued to dictate proceedings
proceedings after the break with Olue Bube Umejiaku adding a third goal in the 67th minute. Oluwakemi Adegbuyi completed the emphatic victory in the 90th minute as the Flamingos sealed the title with a convincing 4-0 triumph. The victory caps a perfect campaign for Nigeria, who maintained their winning record throughout the competition while also securing the regional title. With the Wafubi Women's Crown now secured attention, of course, we will now turn to the continuous development of the under 17 girls. From the under 17 girls, let's head straight to another regional tournament, still in Wafubi, because the Confederation of African Football, CAF, has annulled Edo Queens' 4-1 penalty shootout victory over Ghanaian side Ampin Dakor Ladies in the Wafubi CAF Women's Champions League qualifiers. That game served as the qualifiers, but that was the final of that Wafubi CAF Women's Champions League regional tournament. The final ended in a 2-2 draw after 90 minutes, with Edo Queens initially emerging victorious in the ensuing penalty shootout. However, CAF ruled that the mandatory 30 minutes of extra time was not played before the penalty shootout, making the original outcome invalid. Now, as a result, the final will now resume from the beginning of extra time, with the scoreline remaining at 2-2. Both teams will play the full 30 minutes of extra time, comprising of two 15-minute halves. Should the scores remain level after the game has finished, a fresh penalty shootout will be conducted to determine the Wafubi champions. This decision means that Edo Queens and Ampin Dakor Ladies will have another opportunity to settle the final on the pitch. Of course, the Ghanaian side appealed after that 30-minute extra time was not played. They did appeal through the Ghana Football Federation to CAF, and that appeal has now been upheld. So, extra 30 minutes, all expense paid. Of course, all costs is going to be incurred by Wafubi, both for the Ghanaian side and the Nigerian side, and it's going to be played at the same stadium. That's that stadium in Ouagadougou, Burkina Faso. That same stadium is going to host it. Another 30 minutes of matches of football to be played before, if no winner emerges, penalty shootout. All right, you're still on to Sports Extra right here on Classic FM 94.3 Abuja. Just before we go, let's bring you up to speed with some UEFA Nations League results from last night. From last night, Serbia, they were beaten in Belgrade by the Netherlands. Netherlands winning that game by 2-1 away from home. The Netherlands opened the scoring through Max Mindrik. In short, he scored both goals for them. He scored in the 30th minute as a penalty, and then scored the winning goal in the 69th minute. Germany lost to Greece also yesterday, last night rather. While in the other Nations League game, Denmark beat Wales by 2-0. Portugal won 2-1 away at Norway, while Austria beat Kosovo at home by 3-1. And the Republic of Ireland thrashed Israel by 3-0 in a game that was played on a neutral venue. Lithuania and Azerbaijan played out a 1-1 draw, while Gibraltar and Andorra played out a goalless draw. That's where we have to leave it because of our time this Monday morning for Sports Extra. We'll be back for another edition by 6:30 p.m. With more of those AFCON qualifiers across the continent coming your way. Enjoy the rest of Monday. Bye for now.

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1: My football people, guess what, guys? International break is here. Yes, club football is on a little break, but don't put those jerseys away just yet. The Super Eagles are back in action, and we've got some serious football coming our way. This Friday, our journey to AFCON 2027 officially begins as

0: also at 5 p.m. Now, let's be honest. Finishing third at the last AFCON. That wasn't exactly in the script, but that's old news. It's a fresh campaign, a new opportunity, and another chance for our boys to show Africa what they are made of. New chapter, same Super Eagles, Niger no dey carry last. And if you think that is all the international break has to offer, think again. Thursday is serving double drama. Netherlands take on Germany, while Portugal face Wales. Both games kick off at 7:45 p.m. On Friday, no breathing space. Italy battle Belgium and Turkey go head-to-head with France from 7:45 p.m. And on Saturday, England versus Spain. Two football giants, one massive showdown. Kickoff is at 7:45 p.m. So football fans, you are officially sorted. 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And that is all the message I've got for you. It is back to regular programming.
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1: 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Bobby V. Dark Child. We're doing it like this right here.

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greeting to all my ghetto men and all my lady friends. To everybody I lost somebody that was very special to them. Texas, I just found my queen. Her name was Renee.